0: If you can't love yourself, how in the hell you gonna love somebody else? 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
1: 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Yeah, I'm going to the party. But I'm not going to make friends. I need a lover.

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1: Thank you very much. This song is one of my favorites. It's called Somebody to Love.

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0: Yes, that's good. 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
1: Fire in the sky.
0: Come on now. 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That's cool. 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

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You have been absolutely fantastic, every one of you. Thank you so much. 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It's been a wonderful experience from day one. Thank you all and everyone. Not only just for these few days, but for all the years you've given us. Absolutely amazing. 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Thank you from the bottom of our hearts. Thank you. 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